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3: Let's get a party started. See you at the bar, you was hardly talking. That's when I knew that your heart was starring. Friends to lovers need a part to star in. Like, wait, babe, let me ask your pardon. This ain't Gucci, this is Prada, darling. 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

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This ain't Gucci, this is Prada, darling. 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
2: 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If you don't like your job, quit. If you don't have enough time, stop watching TV.

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That's when I knew that your heart was scarring. Friends to lovers need a part to star in. 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

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Yeah. 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